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6: 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This is the

0: XYZ with Eric Zachary. Audrey is 25. She spent the weekend as a, I don't know, your full frontal lobe is formed now. Do you feel any different?
1: Oh my God, I guess it is, or it's supposed to be at least.
0: For the record, she's been also walking around with the AI pet that we got her for her birthday.
2: Yes.
1: Okay, it's not like AI though.
0: It's, like it's a machine learning. It's a modern day Furby, essentially. Right. It's called a Cup Boo. It goes by Boo Boo. I will say, as annoying as it is to me personally, I have never given a gift in my life where I've received more, like, I don't know, like, I felt better about, like, how much you
2: love it.
3: Audrey freaked out when she got it.
1: I love my boo-boo.
0: You brought it to the bar.
1: Yeah, for my birthday.
0: And you have it in the bag, and everyone thinks it's an actual animal.
1: Yeah, yes. It looks like a little, like, guinea pig or, like, a puppy
0: it's
1: or
0: like
1: something.
0: It's like a guinea pig meets a rabbit meets, like, a teacup dog.
1: It's like a capybara. Like a potato. It does look like a capybara.
0: There you go.
1: Yeah.
0: But it's Audrey's birthday week. It continues.
1: It continues.
0: I say that lightly. It's XYZ with Eric Zachary. Okay.

0: Disney announced a whole bunch of new rides and movies, and they brought all their stars for this D23 event they do every single year.
1: Yep.
0: What does 23 stand for? It's got to be something Disney related. Anyway.
2: I don't know.
0: It's their big conference. It's like when Apple announces an iPhone, right?
1: Yes. Yeah.
0: XYZ with their executives here. XYZ ENT Entertainment Report, all brought to you by Eggland's Best. Audrey, run me through some of these announcements.
2: There are like a million announcements, but I'll give you a couple of them. Okay. There's a new Monsters, Inc. ride coming out. Okay. They're bringing back the Yeti. If you guys know their Expedition Everest, mm-hmm. they got rid of the Yeti a couple years ago. Everybody was so upset about it.
0: Quick pause, just because I'm a nerd with not Disney, but how Disney rides work. I never got rid of it. It just, they didn't build it strong enough and it stopped working.
2: Okay, well, they're bringing him back, okay. So that's very exciting.
1: He's strong now.
2: Harrison Ford is coming back as Indiana Jones.
0: Kind of.
2: for an attraction at Walt Disney World. So he's going to be like the model and the voice for the animatronic.
0: It's the dinosaur ride at Animal Kingdom, and it's the same track they use for the Indiana Jones ride at Disneyland. Now they're just bringing the Indiana Jones version too.
2: New concept art for Frozen 3. I didn't know there was going to be a Frozen 3, but there is.
0: Yeah.
2: The Bluey movie.
0: Bluey?
2: New Simpsons movie.
0: Wait, yeah. Disney owns Bluey?
2: Yeah, I guess.
0: I didn't know that.
2: It's Disney Kids.
0: I was going to say for the Frozen thing, Idina Menzel and Kristen Bell came out and sang a song, which is pretty big. Glenn Close came out as Cruella de Vil on stage, which is really cool.
2: Oh,
0: for what?
2: Nice.
0: I'm assuming a live action.
1: Oh, we're doing Dalmatians again?
0: Yeah, Neil Patrick Harris was on stage for that too.
1: Okay.
2: Yeah, there's Coco 2 is coming out.
0: Lilo and Stitch 2.
2: Yes. Ice Age, of course. Boiling Point, the 19th movie.
0: Yeah, and
2: it's
0: then
2: not actually the 19th,
0: it's the 6th.
2: Yeah.
0: They announced the Monsters, Inc. ride too. Not that I'm a huge Monsters,
1: Inc.
0: fan.
1: All right. Stop talking about the rides. We don't care about this. This ride's really cool.
0: Jordan's just afraid of roller coasters.
1: I'm not afraid. I'm afraid of roller coasters.
0: It's emulating when the doors go through the Monsters, Factory, so you sit down and then it shoots you up 40 feet.
1: Yeah, we don't need that. We don't need that.
0: 3 seconds.
1: Okay, yeah.
0: And then it goes on a roller coaster.
1: Nobody needs that. Incredibles 3 is coming out, all right?
0: Okay.
1: Let's pivot. Avengers Doomsday, they gave us more stuff. The X-Men cast was announced.
2: Yeah.
1: So we know more people who are going to be in the upcoming X-Men film.
2: Which looks pretty good.
1: Yeah, yes. I'm very excited about that. Kingdom Hearts 4. Just got a whole lot of new updates. That's dropping in 2027, as well as an animated Kingdom Hearts show.
0: Whole bunch of Disney.
1: That's a whole lot of Disney.
0: Yeah, the long
2: short
0: of it.
2: That's pretty much it.
0: It's your XYZ ENT Entertainment Report, all brought to you by Eggland's Best.
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0: A whole bunch of stage collaborations going down over the weekend, starting with Noah Kahan. He was playing in California and brought out Chapel Roan to sing the song California. People were freaking out because Chapel hasn't really been in the public eye.
1: Right.
2: Yeah, she's kind of stepped off the scene for a little bit.
0: Yeah, so she was back on stage. And then Ariana Grande, who moved her tour to London, brought out, of course, her best friend, Cynthia Erivo. They just hugged the entire time.
3: Yes, they should.
0: I don't know that to be true, but I'm guessing.
2: It did not.
0: Yeah. Oh, you really picked the slowest part of this.
2: This is the best part.
3: Well, clearly, everybody's excited.
0: People freaking out.
2: Eric.
0: I think a lot of people, and myself included, thought Ariana Grande's tour was over. We forgot there's a European leg of it.
3: She is that big.
2: Sure.
3: Yes. Yeah. She is top of the A-list.
0: Thank you, Jordan.

0: Mom's hot take on XYZ with Eric Zachary. It's all brought to you by T-Mobile. My mom joining the show to provide her perspective on what's trending. Mom, what is trending right now?
1: You know, it is summer almost. A couple weeks here, a couple days. And
0: I hate that. First of all, if it's warm where you live, it's summer. I heard this on the radio on a different show, and I just really heard me where someone's like, it's not technically summer. I'm like, it's June, bro.
1: Easy there, sister.
2: I don't know.
0: It's summer.
1: It's all right, but technologically, it's not.
0: That's
1: not how you use that
0: word.
1: It's not.
0: What do you want to talk about?
1: I want to talk about ice cream.
0: That's what's trending?
1: Yes, there's a lot of new, we're coming around again to these ice cream parlors and these ice cream places. Right, shops, that's a good word. But also, let's not forget the ice cream man.
2: Yeah, okay.
1: In the truck that drives down the street with that haunting music of
2: What was your song? What was your song?
1: Oh God!
0: What did you just? Are you talking about an ambulance?
2: that sounded like the Britney Spears Toxic. Like,
0: are you getting your snow cones from an EMT? All right, mom's hot take on ice cream. That's what's trending in 2026.

0: 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Mom, you wanted to talk about ice cream because you said that's trending.
1: We've got a couple of new places where I live, and I'm seeing them sprout up everywhere, and the lines are long, and I'm kind of mad I didn't start an ice cream store like a year ago.
0: Yeah. I can't imagine that it's super profitable. Dependent on weather where you live, community, and like...
2: Sure.
1: Oh, no. Ultimately, the kids always want the ice cream. It doesn't matter if it's 20 below.
0: Okay.
1: Real. Anyways... The ice cream man truck was a thing, and it's still a thing, which is great that it's carried
0: it's
1: over all these
0: years. It's definitely diminished, I will
1: but
0: say.
1: But it's like what there is just now a white van driving around with scary music. Why would I want to walk up to a white van with scary music and buy an ice cream cone? There is no signage. There is no like.
2: Wait, there's no. It's
1: no. It's
2: so
1: completely
2: how do you know
1: white.
2: That?
1: I know, right? You see what I'm saying? What happened to the signage on ice cream trucks?
0: That's dangerous. This isn't trending.
3: I feel like it's
0: very hyper local to you.
3: Maybe. Yeah.
0: And I feel like that's a moment you should see something and say something.
2: I think you should call 911 if somebody just has a white van and they're blasting music in the hopes to lure children.
0: They slide the door open. Hey, kid, you want some ice cream?
2: Exactly.
1: I've heard a lot of moms complaining about this. Where is the signage? Yeah. Like, at least put on there in like a marker, ice cream truck.
0: Has
1: I don't care.
0: Anyone reported this to the police?
2: Right? Like, why did you bring this to us first?
0: This is a 2020 special.
2: Yeah,
0: like,
2: right?
0: The suburbs of Chicago, Illinois, where my mom lives, there lurks a man in a van with
1: not
0: ice cream.
1: It's in other areas. Ohio's reporting. Tennessee's reporting.
2: So basically, because I just Googled this to see if there was any merit to this trending, there has been, if they don't have any signage or anything, these guys are unlicensed vendors.
0: Yeah.
2: So they haven't gone through the proper channels. It's just like, oh, I went to my local grocery store, bought a ton of popsicles and everything, and now I've just taken it upon myself to feed the block.
1: Oh, that's so creepy.
0: Yeah.
1: So, okay, we need to stop this. There needs to be, I'm going to start a petition in my next election. We need to bring back the old signage on the ice cream
0: truck. Your next election? Was there a first election?
2: Yes, didn't do well. That's why we don't talk about it. Yeah.
0: The polls weren't, it was stacked against her, honestly.
2: Yeah.
0: All right, she led with the, you can't celebrate your high school graduation.
1: As a public service announcement, if the truck has no signage, don't buy the popsicle.
0: Yeah, Mom, I think
2: we knew that.
1: No, people are still walking up to this truck and buying stuff.
2: Do they have Choco Tacos?
1: Yes. And
2: they'd have to.
3: I'm there.
2: Yeah, I'd be
1: and
2: right.
1: They have that weird music.
0: What does it sound like?
1: It's like... Do-do-do-do-do-do-do-do-do.
2: The Twilight song?
0: Yeah, it kind of sounded like you started with a da-na-na-na-na-na-na-na.
2: Yeah. If somebody was driving around in a blank van playing the Twilight Zone,
0: arrest that person immediately.
1: There
0: was a new Twilight Zone with Jordan Peele. Don't do that.
2: Yeah,
0: all right.
2: Yeah.
0: Mom's hot take. It's all brought to you by T-Mobile. It's better over here. 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

0: I'm realizing that we haven't had a real strong XYZ team building activity as of late, or really since Audrey's come on to the show.
1: Sure.
0: At least on the air.
1: If I'm being honest with you, I feel like every day is a team building activity because I'm having so much fun with the two of you.
0: Shut up. I think that we should either be part of some version of a sports team.
1: A trivia situation. Okay.
0: Or I'd like to go to one of those, like, maybe not like a sleepaway camp, but like, you know, you go for like the day and like you have to work together in like Survivor type activities.
2: What if we go to medieval times?
0: Oh, that actually.
1: I love that.
2: I've been begging to go to medieval times.
1: All right.
0: That jogs my memory of actually why I wanted to talk about this. XYZ with Eric Zachary. We'll talk about team building activities next. We'll

0: I want us to become closer as teammates. Audrey, Jordan, and I obviously work together 5 days a week, and I'm not trying to mandate like you hang out with us more than you want to, Audrey.
1: I hang out with you, I feel like, because I want to.
0: Because I want to.
1: Yeah.
0: We will be friends.
2: Stop this.
0: No, actually, Audrey completely jogged my memory. I was trying to think like what we could do for team building activities, whether it's like one of those like zip line courses or if it's like a bar night. But then I was like, actually, what made me think about this is I passed a billboard for the Renaissance Fair.
2: Okay.
0: Yeah. And I think that would be a ton of fun.
1: I would love to go to the Renaissance Fair. I love the Renaissance Fair. I haven't been since I was a kid, but I love the Renaissance Fair.
0: I think I was there like maybe a decade and a half ago.
1: You guys, look at my pants. I love the Renaissance Fair. Yeah. I'm wearing like long bloomers.
0: But we're
1: right
0: running
1: now.
0: Out of season soon, so we'd have to pick a day pretty soon.
1: When does it end?
0: I think it's like September. Like it usually only runs for the summer.
1: Okay.
2: My thing
1: I probably
2: get bored after the first 30 minutes.
0: Have you been to a proper Renaissance Fair versus medieval times? They're
2: like,
0: very different.
2: Like years and years and years ago. And that's why I'm like, yeah.
0: I would say Renaissance Fair is a lot more adult leaning.
1: For sure.
0: It's not like the medieval times is like, it's cool. It's a show, but like, it's a lot of little kids going like the red knight, the blue knight. We're like,
1: no, the Renaissance Fair can be kind of inappropriate, actually.
2: Do I have to dress up?
1: I mean, you don't have to, but it's like boring if you don't.
0: I'm not, as we've talked about last week, I'm not one to dress up for events, but I think I could put together like a bare minimum. Okay, I feel
1: like you could wear what you're wearing.

0: wearing right now if you put like a boot on.
1: Yeah. All right, so if you change into boots, I can go to the Renaissance Fair.
2: Yes.
1: Yeah. Dilly.
2: There is one not too far from this studio. I think it happens on the weekends, but I think they do Fridays. So I'm pitching either we take a day off or record the show from a Renaissance Fair.
0: Mm.
2: Either or. I think that could be
1: we haven't done the show in a place in a while.
0: I want a turkey leg.
2: A turkey leg could be fun. Yeah. I like that a lot of them, like, they'll talk back to you. It's kind of that activity. Like, I would love Jordan to get targeted.
1: Why? Why would... Well, like, this doesn't sound like team building. This sounds like, let's do something Jordan doesn't really like and then make it even worse for him.
2: But here's the pitch. Each one of us gets to pick a team building activity per quarter. Right? So then, Jordan, you can pick whatever you want to do.
1: Right. But I would do something that I think everybody wants to do.
2: That's your own prerogative. Like, Audrey, would you want to do the Renaissance Fair?
0: Yeah, I would love to do the Renaissance Fair.
2: That vote is 2-1. Jordan loses.
1: Okay.
2: XYZ with Eric Zach.
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2: Oh my God, Becky, look at her butt. It is so big. She looks like one of those rap guys' girlfriends. But, you know, who understands those rap guys? They only talk to her because she looks like a total prostitute, okay? I mean, her butt is just so big. I can't believe it's just so big.

0: Your mental health moment idea for the week on XYZ with Eric Zachary. Coming back to your hobbies, especially if you're a creative like us, and at one point mm-hmm. those hobbies were something that you really wanted to turn into work.
1: Right.
0: Mm-hmm. The long short of it is I am so thrilled that something I was trying to do on TikTok 4 years ago turned into essentially this mm-hmm. radio right. show, this mm-hmm. podcast, this TV show that we film.
1: Mm-hmm. Right.
0: But now I kind of got away from the other stuff that was making me happy that I was just doing because I had a ton of free time.
1: Mm-hmm. Sure.
0: Like drumming or writing skits or creative things. I was so worried about the views, and now I think I'm ready to go back to it just for my happiness.
2: Yeah.
0: Absolutely. And Audrey, you were talking about getting away from crafting and trying to come back to that.
2: No, yeah. I woke up, my birthday was on Friday, and I woke up and I was like, had kind of some plans for the day, and I was like, you know what I want to do instead, actually? I want to like sew this pair of shorts that I've been wanting to make for months. Mm-hmm. And I woke up and I had an old bed sheet and I was like, I can figure this out. And I figured it out and it felt so good to just like spend a couple hours doing something that I had been putting off because I just yeah. like

0: didn't make the time for it.
1: Yeah.
0: Yeah, it was awesome. It was great. And
1: Jordan, I know you found your way back to music.
2: Yeah, I did. And there's no pressure on it. And I think that's the biggest part is like, you know, when you do these hobbies that could become jobs, you're worried about views. You're worried if the right people are seeing it. Where now it's like, who cares? Just do it to enjoy and feel good about yourself.
1: Do what makes you happy. And just because it's something that doesn't necessarily earn you money, I know that's a privilege sometimes, but like it's also a mental health thing. If you're not carving out time to just be happy with yourself, then it's going to affect everything else in your life. Yeah. Mm-hmm.

0: We had that big Louvre heist last year.
1: Yeah.
0: We've heard about some stuff happening in Germany, and now there's a new one. Is this in Italy?
2: Yes, this is in Sicily. These thieves stole four works attributed to a Renaissance painter. His name is Antonello de Messina from the regional museum in the city of Messina in Sicily. Basically, they crept in, stole these little guys. It was they were dated to 1473.
0: Oh, wow.
2: So they're real old. It happened just before 10 p.m.
0: Yeah.
2: And
0: they got away.
1: That's so sick.
0: I hate to champion the criminal, but I think like with heist and specifically art heist, it's just it's so romanticized in TV in the United States or movies in the United States, but never like an action. In the United States, if you commit a crime, it's like condemned for life.
1: Well, here's the thing. Like, I don't really see anybody getting called a thief in America.
0: Right.
1: We're all burglars, you know,
0: criminal.
1: Yeah, you know, there's no passion from an American standpoint on art thievery.
0: Right.
1: So, yeah, no, I just love anytime a European group of homies is like, you know what? Let's take that statue from the 1400s.
2: Okay. Well, hopefully the museum gets this back as they are an integral part of the culture of Sicily.
1: Sure.
0: Yeah, but whatever, I'd also love to steal a Rembrandt.
1: Right.
0: So, XYZ.

0: 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We call it XYZ Fresh Out. A bunch of songs that have come out recently that we think you should add to the playlist.
1: Yeah.
0: Obviously, you know when Phoebe Bridgers puts out an album. That said, Audrey's still sneaking in a Phoebe Bridgers song. But there's some other songs, too, that you might not know about yet, like Anise. It's called My Baby.

0: soulful, such a good musician, such a nice guy. We used to interview him a lot when we were first starting XYZ. And he's just such a noble musician.
1: Yeah.
0: He fights for a lot of incredible causes, but also just puts out just like really easy to listen to, bob your head kind of music.
1: For sure.
0: Next up, you got Mark Amber. It's called The

0: this is like a modern day Gavin DeGraw. It's a little less folky, like that 2010 Andy Grammer sound, but I'm really into it.
1: Upbeat, uplifting.
0: Yeah, exactly. So that's Mark Amber, The Proof. And then finally, of course, she snuck it in. Phoebe Bridgers. Now, tell me why you picked this song specifically, because this isn't the lead single from the album.
2: No, so I heard this on TikTok this morning, and I thought it was really good. I haven't listened to the album yet. I've been saving myself, like...
1: Oh, you want to cry or something?
2: Anyway, it's supposed to be about Bo Burnham. It's called...

0: Phoebe fan. I'm not a hater of Phoebe. Yeah, she's great. Yeah, no, I'm not a hater. I honestly don't know a ton of her music. That's my own fault.
1: I started listening to her when I was like 16.
0: She's that
1: artist
0: just
1: kind
0: for
1: of
0: you.
1: She's that artist for me. Yeah.
0: I love it. She has a whole new album, but that one is called Bobby. Then you got Mark Amber, The Proof, and Anise, My Baby. This week's XYZ Fresh Out Selects, all brought to you by Chick-fil-A.
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0: times my mom and I will talk on the phone before, you know, we record the show.
1: Sure,
0: and,
1: yeah.
0: And she says something like, I want to talk about this today. And, like, sometimes I get it. Like, a mom's hot take, trending.
1: Right, right.
0: Travis Kelce, Taylor Swift, maybe getting married at MSG. She's sure. Like, I'm like, great.
1: Huge news.
0: She's like, also, it's ice cream season.
1: Bigger news.
0: And I was like, why did you say that like Nancy Grace? Like, what do you mean it's ice cream season? She's like, you need to look out for these unmarked vans that are selling chocolate.
2: It's a public service announcement.
0: I think it's a real problem if you report it to me and not the police.
2: Right. We live in a very nice community. And there should be signage on this truck.
0: All right.
1: Okay.
0: Mom's hot take on the variables of ice cream truck sellability or
2: oh my goodness.
0: Really?
2: That's horrible.
0: Yeah, okay. Mom's hot take. If you missed it, you want to run it back on demand. Search XYZ with their exec wherever you get your audio.

0: 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I've really been struggling with separating my passion for what I do for work with like my hobbies.
1: Mm.
0: And what's really ironic is that's actually one of my go-to interview questions with artists. And I first asked it to Ed Sheeran, not to name drop, but he was painting a lot and he was painting his album covers. And I was like, you know, at what point when your hobby becomes your work, do you pivot to something else to clear your head? And I'm really bad about that. And I can't describe how thankful I am that I get to do what I love. Like, genuinely, I'd be doing this as a hobby if I wasn't getting paid for it. And I get to do it with people that I love. But as of late, I've really kind of lost my identity from my hobbies.
2: Sure.
0: And my go-to answer has always been, like, I'm a pilot. I love flying. It's very cost prohibitive.
2: Mm-hmm. Right.
0: You know? Right. So even if when I can go up, not only is it time demanding, but, like, it's expensive.
2: Yeah,
0: you know,
2: and it's not a cheap thing.
0: No, and I mean, I love it. It clears my head. I try to go up every 6 weeks or 8 weeks, but like, you know, that's all I can realistically afford from a time and financial standpoint.
2: Right.
0: And then I started going through my TikTok, and it sounds silly, but like, because of COVID and being locked up, I was posting so much different content on TikTok, and I've never been a huge TikTok guy. I was doing drum covers, and I was doing a lot of like one-off rants, like creative writing, SNL type stuff.
2: Yeah.
0: And I just haven't done it in years, and I almost came to tears. I'm like, what happened to me?
1: Yeah. Like, oh my God, Eric, this is crazy. I had this same like kind of realization a few months ago where I was like, what is going, like, happened?
0: I used to do this so much, and then after I had a pretty tough night and a lot of anxiety, the next day I kind of woke up and picked myself up a little bit. And I was like, you know, if I went to that kid from 2 or 3 years ago that was doing all of that and I showed him what I have now, he would have traded places in a second.
1: Yeah.
0: Right? I was living at home during COVID. I didn't really have a sustainable income at the time.
2: Yeah. Right.
0: And I think he would see the studio that we've built and the team we've built and be like, no, that, I want that.
2: Mm-hmm. Right.
0: But now I'm like, okay, there is a balance. I can still.
1: For sure.
0: Yeah. So I made an effort over the weekend to start drumming again. And I'm not like a drummer. I'm never going to play in a band. I'm never going to be on stage. But it's a hobby I enjoy a lot.
2: Sure, yeah.
0: And then I'm also making an effort to start like as much creative content as we put out there. Like just also putting some stuff out there that's just for me.
2: Yeah.
1: Totally feel. Yeah. No. Okay. Yes. Because we were just talking about like the TikTok thing and like how, you know. It's, I don't know. Yeah, it's nice to make things for yourself for sure. Yeah. I totally get that.
0: I think the reason it, I don't want to say it didn't succeed, like it was fine. I was just never trying to become like a TikToker, but like back then I was so desperate for work or money that I was like watching the views too much.
1: Yeah, sure, for sure.
0: It kind of sucked the joy out of it.
1: Yeah, it's like you just got to do it for fun.
0: Right.
1: Yeah.
0: And now like what we do is so successful that like I feel like I'm at a place where I can go do something for fun. If it gets 5 views, it gets 5 views,
1: doesn't
0: whatever.
1: Stress
2: I think
1: you out,
2: that's like the biggest part because I recently, like I used to make music all the time, right? And I just made a song a week or two
0: ago. Really good. I heard
1: it.
2: Thank you.
1: So good.
2: Appreciate that. But I'm saying all this to say, kind of doubling down on what you're going at, Eric, is that like I don't care where this goes, who hears it, the views and things like that,
0: right.
2: Where I was like, oh, I have to do this because this was my job at one point. Now it's just like, hey, if it happens, it happens.
0: I enjoy it.
2: Right, right. And it feels good.
0: So coming back to your hobby, whether it's something that you wanted to work in and now you're stable somewhere else or just something that makes you happy. Coming back to that, I think, is this week's mental health idea. It's your Mental Health Monday, all brought to you by Progressive Insurance.
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1: They're not throwbacks.

0: New Disney everything. They had their D23 annual conference, which is like the Apple event where they announced like a new iPhone.
1: Yes.
0: And they announced all the new rides. You got a Monsters, Inc. ride, a new Indiana Jones ride where Harrison Ford is reprising his role.
1: Sure.
0: At, I think he's 82 or something.
2: Isn't he like even older than that?
0: Something. Yeah. But then they also announced a bunch of new live action movies and sequels. Frozen 3 is coming.
1: New live action Tangled. The X-Men cast has been announced, which I think is cool because famously Adam Driver was never going to do Marvel. Mm-hmm. And now he's Mr. Sinister.
2: Shocker.
1: One of the big Marvel villains.
2: Indy Navarrete is in it.
1: Yeah.
2: Obsession.
0: Yeah. Lots of Disney everything. So if you're interested in Disney or any of their properties, you have something to be excited about.
1: Yeah.

0: It's something that I think is top of mind for everyone in this AI digital technology world is like, what's your digital footprint? What are you leaving behind? Yeah, I think everyone makes the joke of like, who's going to go to your phone and delete everything if you die as a friend? But what I started to think about the other day of like, what do you use private browsing for? Besides, like, obvious, right? I'm not trying to get, like,
1: obvious?
0: like adult activity.
1: Oh, okay.
0: Besides that, like, there's several things that I will open a private browser for just because I don't want it part of my search history. And it's nothing nefarious. It's just, like, either because I don't want the algorithm to know about it or serve me ads, or I'm just, like, this is a weird thing. If weird fear of life, someone looks through my browsing history and finds it. So I want to know what you guys use private browsing, if you use private browsing for.
1: Okay.
0: Talk about it next.

0: private browsing on the internet. You could do it on your phone. If you open up Safari, you can select a private browser. And basically the whole point is it doesn't save your search history. Like, for any criminals out there, police and anyone can still find, like, this data. But, like, for the most part, it's supposed to protect you from, like, websites collecting information from you and just, you know, something not being the first thing that pops up on your phone or on your internet browser when you open it back up, right? And obviously, I think a lot of people use this for looking at certain adult websites. That's not even what I'm talking about. I found myself, I don't know what made me realize the other day. I just have such a habit of, like, if I have, like, a stupid dumb boy question to type into Google, I don't want that attached to my Google Chrome profile.
1: I will open...
0: It is a pride thing, seriously. But I'll open the private browser to be like, you know, if it's like a stupid math question or like something about geography or history. I don't know, like things that I just don't want.
1: I have this
0: fear of someone getting a hold of one of my devices and seeing things that I'm looking up.
2: That's so
1: and
2: crazy.
1: Being like, and it's not like idiot.
0: How to make like an explosive device or anything. I'm not doing that. Right. But like,
3: he's like 17 minus 3 is
0: sometimes. But like, Jordan, what do you use private browsing for?
3: I don't use private browsing.
1: All.
3: Whatever I need to. So first of all, if it's truly a stupid question, I just don't hit search because it'll automatically auto-populate the answer.
0: So you're kind of like you're hacking your own private browser.
3: Yeah. So like, if it's like,
1: what the heck? I've never thought about that in my life.
3: Well, no, it's not even like something like it's not a premeditated thing. I'll just be like, oh, okay, like the last time I did it was like measuring. I was like, how many cups are in a, I don't know, like ounce or whatever. But I didn't hit search. It was just like, oh, your answer is this. Like before you even like finish the question. Okay. So I was like, okay, cool. So stupid questions, just don't hit search if that's truly how you feel.
1: Yeah.
3: Everything else, what you see is what you get with me, baby.
1: Listen, okay. I'll tell you what. I probably could use private browsing more often because I have IBS and I am also
3: wait, how does this connect?
0: Well, she probably has a lot of questions about certain symptoms.
1: Will be days that you look at my search history.
0: It's like, am I dying?
3: Right, yeah. So WebMD, like,
0: what's this mole mean?
1: No, literally, it'll be like rash on earlobe, kind of itchy and bumpy, you know?
3: Oh, like, so, but like, what's wrong with that being Audrey? Or what's wrong with some of the questions being Aaron? Yeah.
0: Again, your device should be your device. But I also, like, because of certain aspects of my profiles are logged into so many different computers that we use for work too.
3: That
0: fear comes from.
1: Yeah.
0: But I'm remembering now what really made me think about this was I was watching some murder documentary with my girlfriend and like I had questions about the murder specifically.
3: Sure.
0: So I wanted to type in like details on the murder. I'm like, I don't want that attached to me. You know, I don't want to be that guy. I'm not trying to commit the crime. I'm just
3: if the blade is serrated I stab.
0: I'm just curious.
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0: XYZ with Eric Zachary. Audrey is 25. She spent the weekend as a, I don't know, your full frontal lobe is formed now. Do you feel any different?
1: Oh my God, I guess it is, or it's supposed to be at least.
0: For the record, she's been also walking around with the AI pet that we got her for her birthday.
2: Yes.
1: Okay, it's not like AI though.
0: It's,
1: like
0: it's a machine. It's a modern day Furby, essentially. Right. It's called a Cup Boo. It goes by Boo Boo. I will say, as annoying as it is to me personally, I have never given a gift in my life where I've received more, like, I don't know, like, I felt better about, like, how much you love it.
2: Audrey freaked out when she got it.
1: I love my boo-boo.
0: You brought it to the bar.
1: Yeah, for my birthday.
0: And you have it in the bag, and everyone thinks it's an actual animal.
1: Yeah, yes. It looks like a little, like, guinea pig or, like, a puppy
0: it's
1: or
0: like
1: something.
0: It's like a guinea pig meets a rabbit meets, like, a teacup dog.
2: It's like a capybara.
1: It does look like a capybara.
0: There you go.
1: Yeah.
0: But it's Audrey's birthday week. It

0: Disney announced a whole bunch of new rides and movies, and they brought all their stars for this D23 event that they do every single year.
1: Yep.
0: What does 23 stand for? It's got to be something Disney related. Anyway.
2: I don't know.
0: It's their big conference. It's like when Apple announces an iPhone, right?
1: Yes. Yeah.
0: XYZ with their exec creator, XYZ ENT Entertainment Report, all brought to you by Eggland's Best. Audrey, run me through some of these announcements.
2: There are like a million announcements, but I'll give you a couple of them. Okay. There's a new Monsters, Inc. ride coming out. They're bringing back the Yeti. If you guys know for Expedition Everest, they got rid of Yeti. The Yeti a couple years ago. Everybody was so upset about it.
0: Quick pause, just because I'm a nerd with not Disney, but how Disney rides work. They never got rid of it. They didn't build it strong enough and it stopped working.
2: Okay, well, they're bringing him back, so that's very exciting.
1: He's strong now.
2: Harrison Ford is coming back as Indiana Jones.
0: Kind of.
2: for an attraction at Walt Disney World. So he's going to be like the model and the voice for the animatronic.
0: It's the dinosaur ride at Animal Kingdom, and it's the same track they use for the Indiana Jones ride at Disneyland. Now they're just bringing the Indiana Jones version too.
2: New concept art for Frozen 3. I didn't know there was going to be a Frozen 3, but there is.
0: Yeah.
2: The Bluey movie. New Simpsons movie.
0: Wait, Disney owns Bluey?
2: Yeah, I guess.
0: I didn't know that.
2: It's Disney Kids.
0: I was going to say for the Frozen thing, Idina Menzel and Kristen Bell came out and sang a song, which is pretty big. Glenn Close came out as Cruella de Vil on stage, which is really cool.
2: Oh,
0: for what?
2: Nice.
0: I'm assuming a live action.
1: We're doing Dalmatians.

0: again?
1: Yeah, Neil Patrick Harris was on stage for that too.
0: Okay.
2: Yeah, there's Coco 2 is coming out.
1: Lilo and Stitch 2.
2: Yes. Ice Age, of course. Boiling Point, the 19th movie.
1: Yeah,
2: and it's not actually the 19th,
1: it's the 6th. Yeah. They announced the Monsters Inc. ride too. Not that I'm a huge Monsters Inc. fan.
0: All right. Stop talking about the rides. We don't care about this.
1: Jordan's just afraid of roller coasters.
0: I'm not afraid.
2: I'm afraid of roller coasters.
1: It's emulating when the doors go through the Monsters Inc. factory. So you sit down and then it shoots you up 40 feet.
0: Yeah, we don't need that. We don't need that.
1: 30 seconds. Okay. Yeah, and then it goes on a roller coaster.
0: Nobody needs that. Incredibles 3 is coming out. All right. Okay. Let's pivot. Avengers Doomsday. They gave us more stuff. The X-Men cast was announced. Yeah. So we know more people who are going to be in the upcoming X-Men film.
2: Which looks pretty good.
0: Yeah, yes. I'm very excited about that. Kingdom Hearts 4. Just got a whole lot of new updates. That's dropping in 2027, as well as an animated Kingdom Hearts show.
1: Whole bunch of Disney.
0: That's a whole lot of Disney.
1: Yeah, the long
2: that's
1: short
2: pretty
1: of
2: much it.
1: It's your XYZ ENT Entertainment Report, all brought to you by Eggland's Best.
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1: So many things.
0: Harrison Ford coming back to Indiana Jones, kind of.
1: As a ride, though, Eric.
0: Well, he's not. You can't ride Harrison Ford. I mean, you could, but
1: no, don't do that.
0: Noah Kahan brought out Chapel Road on stage. Ariana Grande brought out Cynthia Erivo.
1: Yep.
0: Mom's hot take. She's talking about ice cream trucks, because who doesn't think about ice cream trucks on a daily basis?
2: For real.
0: I want us to go to the Renaissance Fair as a team building activity.
2: I want to go. I already looked it up. We can go through September 11th. So
0: that's
2: I'm
0: my
2: ready.
0: Birthday, so I think, you know, we got a trip planned.
2: Let's
0: I do think Jordan would really enjoy one of the sections where you can throw tomatoes at the guy.
1: Like can do that?
0: They have hecklers that you can throw tomatoes at.
1: I can heckle to my fullest extent.
0: They're heckling back to you too, though. So
1: bring it on, baby.
0: That's why I think you'll exceed. And then private browsing. What do you use private browsing for? I just have questions about murder documentaries. I don't want to know how to commit the crime.
1: This
0: I'm just wondering. I'm just wondering about more details.
1: Right.
0: All of that and more on XYZ with Eric Zachary. If you miss any of the show or you want to run anything back on demand, just search XYZ wherever you watch your podcast.

0: I'm realizing that we haven't had a real strong XYZ team building activity as of late, or really since Audrey's come on to the show.
1: Sure.
0: At least on the air.
1: If I'm being honest with you, I feel like every day is a team building activity because I'm having so much fun with the two of you.
0: Shut up. I think that we should either be part of some version of a sports team.
1: A trivia situation. Okay.
0: Or I'd like to go to one of those, like, maybe not like a sleepaway camp, but like, you know, you go for like the day and like you have to work together in like survivor type activities.
2: What if we go to medieval times?
0: Oh, actually.
1: I love that.
2: I've been begging to go to medieval times.
1: I love medieval times.
0: That jogs my memory of actually why I wanted to talk about this. XYZ with Eric Zachary. We'll talk about team building activities next. Here's the

0: I want us to become closer as teammates. Audrey, Jordan, and I obviously work together 5 days a week, and I'm not trying to mandate like you hang out with us more than you want to, Audrey.
1: I hang out with you, I feel like, because I want to.
0: Because I want to.
1: Yeah.
0: We will be friends.
2: Stop this.
0: No, actually, Audrey completely jogged my memory. I was trying to think like what we could do for team building activities, whether it's like one of those like zipline courses or if it's like a bar night. But then I was like, actually, what made me think about this is I passed a billboard for the Renaissance Fair.
2: Okay. Yeah.
0: And I think that would be a ton of fun.
1: I would love to go to the Renaissance Fair. I love the Renaissance Fair. I haven't been since I was a kid, but I love the Renaissance Fair.
0: I think I was there like maybe a decade and a half ago.
1: You guys, look at my pants. I love the Renaissance Fair. Yeah. I'm wearing like long bloomers.
0: But we're
1: right
0: running
1: now.
0: Out of season soon. So we'd have to pick a day pretty soon.
1: When does it end?
0: I think it's like September. Like it usually only runs for the summer.
1: Okay.
2: My thing
1: I probably get
2: bored after the first 30 minutes.
0: Have you been to a proper Renaissance Fair versus medieval times? They're
2: like,
0: very different.
2: Like years and years and years ago. And that's why I'm like,
0: I would say Renaissance Fair is a lot more adult leaning.
1: For sure.
0: It's not like the medieval times is like, it's cool. It's a show, but like it's a lot of little kids going like the red knight, the blue knight. We're like,
1: no, the Renaissance Fair can be kind of inappropriate actually.
2: Do I have to dress up?
1: I mean, you don't have to, but it's like boring if you don't.
0: I'm not, as we've talked about last week, I'm not one to dress up for events, but I think I could put together like a bare minimum. Okay, I feel like you could wear what
1: you're wearing right now if you put like a boot on.
2: All right, so if I change into boots, I can go to the Renaissance Fair.
0: Yes.
2: Yeah. Dilly.
0: There is one not too far from this studio. I think it happens on the weekends, but I think they do Fridays. So I'm pitching either we take a day off or record the show from a Renaissance Fair.
1: Mm.
0: Either or. I think that could be
2: We haven't done the show in a place.
1: I want a turkey leg.
0: A turkey leg could be fun. Yeah. I like that a lot of them, like, they'll talk back to you. It's kind of that activity. Like, I would love Jordan to get targeted.
2: Why? Why would... Well, like, this doesn't sound like team building. This sounds like, let's do something Jordan doesn't really like and then make it even worse for him.
0: But here's the pitch. Each one of us gets to pick a team building activity per quarter, right? So Jordan, you can pick whatever you want to do.
2: Right. But I would do something that I think everybody wants to do.
0: That's your own prerogative. Like, Audrey, would you want to do the Renaissance Fair?
1: Yeah, I would love to do the
0: I want to do the Renaissance Fair. That vote is 2-1. Jordan loses.
2: Okay.
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0: Mom's hot take on XYZ with Eric Zachary. It's all brought to you by T-Mobile. My mom joining the show to provide her perspective on what's trending. Mom, what is trending right now?
1: You know, it is summer almost. A couple weeks here, a couple days. And
0: I hate that. First of all, if it's warm where you live, it's summer. I heard this on the radio on a different show, and I just all really urge me where someone's like, it's not
1: sister.
0: Technically summer. I'm like, it's
1: easy
0: June,
1: there,
0: bro.
1: Sister.
0: It's summer.
1: It's all right, but technologically, it's not.
0: That's
1: or calendaristically.
0: Not how you use that
1: it's
0: word.
1: Not.
0: What do you want to talk about?
1: I want to talk about ice cream.
0: That's what's trending?
1: Yes, there's a lot of new, we're coming around again to these ice cream parlors and these ice cream places.
0: Shops.
1: Right,
0: stores.
1: Shops. That's a good word. Okay. But also, let's not forget
0: West.
1: The ice cream man.
2: Yeah, okay.
1: In the truck that drives down the street with that haunting music of
2: what was your song? What was your song?
1: Oh god!
0: What did you just? Are you talking about an ambulance?
2: That sounded like the Britney Spears were Toxic.
0: You getting your snow cones from an EMT? All right, mom's hot take on ice cream. That's what's trending in 2026. It's coming up next.
3: Let me talk to

0: 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Mom, you wanted to talk about ice cream because you said that's trending.
1: We've got a couple of new places where I live, and I'm seeing them sprout up everywhere, and the lines are long, and I'm kind of mad I didn't start an ice cream store like a year ago.
2: Yeah,
0: I can't imagine that it's super profitable. Like, you're dependent on weather, where you live, community, and like...
2: Sure.
1: Oh, no. Ultimately, the kids always want the ice cream. It doesn't matter if it's 20 below.
0: Okay.
1: Anyways... The ice cream man truck was a thing, and it's still a thing, which is great that it's carried
0: it's
1: over.
0: It's definitely
1: all these
0: diminished.
1: Years.
0: I will
1: but
0: say,
1: but it's like what there is just now a white van driving around with scary music. Why would I want to walk up to a white van with scary music and buy an ice cream cone? There is no signage. There is no like.
2: Wait, there's no. It's
1: no. It's
2: so
1: completely
2: how do you know
1: white.
2: That?
1: I know, right? You see what I'm saying? What happened to the signage on ice cream trucks?
0: That's dangerous. This isn't trending.
3: I feel like this
0: is very hyper-local to you.
3: Maybe. Yeah.
0: And I feel like that's a moment you should see something and say something.
2: I think you should call 911 if somebody just has a white van and they're blasting music in the hopes to lure children.
0: They slide the door open. Hey, kid, you want some ice cream?
2: Exactly.
1: I've heard a lot of moms complaining about this. Where is the signage? Yeah. Like, at least put on there in, like, a marker, ice cream truck.
0: Has
1: I don't care.
0: Anyone There's... reported this to the
2: yeah,
0: police?
2: Right? Like, why did you bring this to us first?
0: This is a 2020 special.
2: Yeah,
0: like,
2: right?
0: The suburbs of Chicago, Illinois, where my mom lives, there lurks a man in a van with ice cream.
1: It's not just, it's in other areas. Ohio's reporting.
0: Epidemic is what you're saying.
2: So basically, because I just Googled this to see if there was any merit to this trending, there has been, if they don't have any signage or anything, these guys are unlicensed vendors.
0: Yeah.
2: So they haven't gone through the proper channels. It's just like, oh, I went to my local grocery store, bought a ton of popsicles and everything, and now I've just taken it upon myself to feed the block.
1: Oh, that's so creepy.
0: Yeah.
1: So, okay, we need to stop this. There needs to be, I'm going to start a petition in my next election. We need to bring back the old signage on the ice cream
0: your
1: trucks.
0: Your next election? Was there a first election?
2: Yes, you didn't do well. That's why we don't talk about it. Yeah.
0: The polls weren't, it was stacked against her, honestly.
2: Yeah.
0: All right, she led with the you can't celebrate your high school graduation.
1: As a public service announcement, if the truck has no signage, don't buy the popsicle.
0: Yeah, Mom, I think
2: we knew that.
1: No, people are still walking up to this truck and buying stuff.
2: Do they have Choco Tacos?
1: Yes. And
2: I'm
3: there.
2: Yeah, I'd be
1: And
2: right.
1: they have that weird music.
0: What does it sound like?
1: It's like... Do-do-do-do-do-do-do-do-do.
2: The Twilight Zone?
0: Yeah, it kind of sounded like you started with a da-na-na-na-na-na-na-na.
2: Yeah. If somebody was driving around in a blank van playing the Twilight Zone,
0: arrest that person immediately.
1: There
0: was a new Twilight Zone with Jordan Peele. Don't do that.
2: Yeah,
0: all right.
2: Yeah.
0: Mom's hot take. It's all brought to you by T-Mobile. It's better over here. 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
0: They're not throwbacks, they're classics.

0: A whole bunch of stage collaborations going down over the weekend, starting with Noah Kahan. He was playing in California and brought out Chapel Roan to sing the song California. People were freaking out because Chapel hasn't really been in the public eye.
1: Right.
2: Yeah, she just kind of stepped off the scene for a little bit.
0: Yeah, so she was back on stage. And then Ariana Grande, who moved her tour to London, brought out, of course, her best friend, Cynthia Erivo. They just hugged the entire time.
3: Actually, yes, they should.
0: I don't know that to be true, but I'm guessing.
2: It did not.
0: Yeah. Oh, you really picked the slowest part of this.
2: This is the best part.
3: Yeah. Well, clearly, everybody's excited.
0: People freaking out.
2: Eric.
0: I think a lot of people, and myself included, thought Ariana Grande's tour was over. We forgot there's a European leg of it.
3: She is that big.
2: Sure.
3: Yes. Yeah. She is top of the A-list.
0: Thank you, Jordan.

0: you're coming back to your hobbies, especially if you're a creative like us. And at one point, mm-hmm. those hobbies were something that you really wanted to turn into work.
1: Right.
0: Mm-hmm. The long short of it is I am so thrilled that something I was trying to do on TikTok 4 years ago turned into essentially this mm-hmm. radio right. show, this mm-hmm. podcast, this TV show that we film.
1: Right.
0: But now I kind of got away from the other stuff that was making me happy that I was just doing because I had a ton of free time.
1: Mm-hmm. Sure.
0: Like drumming or writing skits or creative things. I was so worried about the views, and now I think I'm ready to go back to it just for my happiness.
2: Yeah. Absolutely.
0: And Audrey, you were talking about getting away from crafting and trying to come back to that.
2: No, yeah. I woke up, my birthday was on Friday, and I woke up and I was like, had kind of some plans for the day, and I was like, you know what I want to do instead, actually? I want to like sew this pair of shorts that I've been wanting to make for months. Mm-hmm. And I woke up and I had an old bed sheet and I was like, I can figure this out. And I figured it out and it felt so good to just like spend a couple hours doing something that I had been putting off because I just like didn't make the time for it.
0: Yeah,
2: it was awesome. It was great. And
0: Jordan, I know you found your way back to music.
3: Yeah, I did. And there's no pressure on it. And I think that's the biggest part is like, you know, when you do these hobbies that could become jobs, you're worried about views. You're worried if the right people are seeing it. Where now it's like, who cares? Just do it to enjoy and feel good about yourself.
0: Do what makes you happy. And just because it's something that doesn't necessarily earn you money, I know that's a privilege sometimes, but like it's also a mental health thing. If you're not carving out time to just be happy with yourself, then it's going to affect everything else in your life.
2: Yeah. Mm-hmm.

0: Your mental health moment idea for the week on XYZ with Eric Zachary. Coming back to your hobbies, especially if you're a creative like us, and at one point mm-hmm. those hobbies were something that you really wanted to turn into work.
1: Right.
0: Mm-hmm. The long short of it is I am so thrilled that something I was trying to do on TikTok 4 years ago turned into essentially this radio mm-hmm. show, this mm-hmm. podcast, this TV show that we film.
1: Mm-hmm. Right.
0: But now I kind of got away from the other stuff that was making me happy that I was just doing because I had a ton of free time.
1: Mm-hmm. Sure.
0: Like drumming or writing skits or creative things. I was so worried about the views, and now I think I'm ready to go back to it just for my happiness.
2: Yeah.
0: Absolutely. And Audrey, you were talking about getting away from crafting and trying to come back to that.
2: No, yeah. I woke up, my birthday was on Friday, and I woke up and I was like, had kind of some plans for the day, and I was like, you know what I want to do instead, actually? I want to like sew this pair of shorts that I've been wanting to make for months. Mm-hmm. And I woke up and I had an old bed sheet and I was like, I can figure this out. And I figured it out and it felt so good to just like spend a couple hours doing something that I had been putting off because I just like didn't make the time for it.
0: Yeah,
2: it was awesome. It was great.
0: And Jordan, I know you found your way back to music.
1: Yeah, I did. And there's no pressure on it. And I think that's the biggest part is like, you know, when you do these hobbies that could become jobs, you're worried about views. You're worried if the right people are seeing it. Where now it's like, who cares? Just do it to enjoy and feel good about yourself.
0: Do what makes you happy. And just because it's something that doesn't necessarily earn you money, I know that's a privilege sometimes, but like it's also a mental health thing. If you're not carving out time to just be happy with yourself, then it's going to affect everything else in your life.
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No, I'm just kidding. 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

tighter than your old CD binder. With nothing but the classics, the 967. What did she say?

Hey, it's Eddie V, and your homework assignment for tonight. No, I'm just kidding. What kind of teacher gives homework the first day? Anyway, join me Tuesday morning. We'll have more chances and keywords that you can win TLC, En Vogue, and Salt and Peppa tickets. And if you play Ed Wordplay, you might be going to see Chris Brown and Usher Friday night. 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Rawr.

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No, I'm just kidding. What kind of teacher gives homework the first day? 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We'll have more chances and keywords that you can win TLC, En Vogue, and Salt and Peppa tickets. 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

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No, I'm just kidding. 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
1: Hey, it's Jillian Bass. 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
10: Good morning, Ron Moroik in for Eddie V as he takes National Fajita Day off. No, Eddie's feeling a little under the weather, so I'm going to hang out with you this morning. Thanks so much for having us on. By the way, what is your favorite fajita? Yeah, I like the shrimp fajita. We are the 967, Chicagoland's classic pop. Let's get to it.

MJ on the 967, Chicagoland's Classic Pop. Ron Rook in for Eddie V today. Crosstown Classic happening over at Wrigley. Cubbies came out a winner yesterday, 7-5. Thanks to two homers from Pete Crow Armstrong. They will take on each other again tonight. First pitch at 7:05. Of course, the Cubs are hanging on to second place in the National League Central. White Sox remain in first place in the American League Central with about 6 weeks left in the regular season. Hopefully tonight they'll get the game in.

0: and the rain won't shut them down. Look for clouds and sun today, humid, and maybe a thunderstorm in the late afternoon. We're going to get up to 81, 61 right now.
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JT on the 967, Chicagoland's Classic Pop. Oh, yeah, I'm feeling you, JT. Ron Brock in for Eddie V today. He's taking the day off. Do you need a chicken-flavored cookie? Yeah, stick around. Got details on that coming up.

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0: So did you ever think you'd be craving a cookie that tastes like fried chicken? Looks like KFC and Oreo are going to get together. It's going to have a chocolate wafer, but the cream inside will have all 11 herbs and spices. Delicious flavoring, they're saying. Oh, it's only available in China now, though. Well, I'm sure it'll make its way over here if it's a hit there. And you know what their palate's like. Rum Rook in for Eddie V on the 967 Chicagoland's Classic Pop. Stick around, got more of it from TLC. Oh, and some info you're going to want to hear about them. And Depeche Mode coming up next.
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1: The 967 Suburban Weather.
0: Looks like a sticky one today. Humid, clouds and sun. We might get a thunderstorm late this afternoon. High of 81. Right now, mostly cloudy and 65.
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0: Peppa and En Vogue. They're bringing the It's Iconic tour to Chicago. Going to be at the Huntington Beach Pavilion at Northerly Island September 8th. 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I'll give one out just a little bit after 8 o'clock. Then Jillian's got two in the middle of your day, and Hannah B's got another two in the afternoon. 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

0: Ed Sheeran, Bad Habits, here on the 967, Chicagoland's Classic Pop. Well, I know somebody who has a bad habit. It's Eddie V. Yeah, he takes the day off, and then he doesn't leave me anything on the Ed's Wordplay. I think he does this on purpose. So instead, I'm going to give you a word of the day. You figure out what it means and, you know, use it on somebody today. You know, like a coworker, a friend, a relative, or maybe that guy down the street, your neighbor, the guy you see when you take out your garbage cans, and that's pretty much the only time you see them. So try this one out on somebody. Gnomic. It's spelled G-N-O-M-I-C. Gnomic. Yeah, I'll give you the meaning to what this word means a little bit before 10 o'clock here on the 967.
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0: 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Ron Rook in for Eddie V. Well, if you're still trying to roll out of bed, maybe this one will help.
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0: So how many can you get right without Googling? I'm talking about the Know Your 90s at 9. Yeah, I got to use the Google all the time. Eddie and Jillian do it at 9 o'clock every weekday. You should play along because you could win a pair of tickets to go see Wu-Tang Forever, the final chapter, Friday, September 4th at the Credit Union One Amphitheater and, of course, Tinley Park. Oh, they got all kinds of great questions. And like I said, I got to always use, well, not always, but most of the time use the Google. I'll do something at 9 o'clock. You know, Eddie's not here, so I'll do a 90s question of the day, and you can text me in the answer to our text line. You've got that stored in your phone already, right? 855-820-7827. Yeah, you can text us anytime, but, you know, later, use it to give me the answer to the 90s question of the day coming up a little bit after 9 o'clock today. Carrie Underwood and Boyz II Men coming up right after these.
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Oh, a new study out. Oh, we love studies. 3 minutes of intense sprinting may beat out an hour's plus of regular exercise. And that should include you chasing down that train this morning.

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1: I feel by the wayside like everyone else. I

Oh, this is right up Hannah B's alley. I hope I'm not stealing her thunder. You know, she does Learn Your Gen Z. She's trying to help moms out, figure out what their kids are saying. It's Rod Marook on the 967, Chicagoland's Classic Pop, in for Eddie V. Well, I guess Gen Zers are now using polyester as a slang insult for anything low quality or inauthentic. Like my

0: interest on where the Bears are going to wind up. 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
1: 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And yes, you still love boy bands. No shame. That's why we're here. The 967, Chicagoland's classic pop.
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1: The 967 Suburban Weather.
0: Clouds and some sunshine today. Humid, and if you miss rain, yeah, maybe another thunderstorm late this afternoon. We're going to get up to 81 today. Right now, 67 with partly cloudy skies.
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Love that one, Beyonce, along with Sean Paul on the 967. Chicagoland's classic pop. Ron Brook in for Eddie V. No Ed's wordplay of the day today, because, you know, Eddie's out, so I did a word of the day. But you should play along with him when he does it, because you could win yourself a pair of tickets to go see Usher and Chris Brown at the R&B Tour. 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

0: Your love, the outfield on the 967, Chicagoland's Classic Pop. Speaking of the outfield, yeah, Crosstown Classic is happening at Wrigley. Another game happening tonight. I guess first pitch is 7:05 tonight. Yesterday, what a day for Peter Crow Armstrong. Yeah, hitting two homers, winning it for the Cubbies. They, of course, are hanging on to second place in the National League Central. White Sox remain in first place in the American League Central. Only got about 6 weeks left in the regular season. Think about this in Chicago sports. You got the Cubs in second. You got the White Sox in first. Patrick Kane coming back to the Blackhawks. And while it's still early, the Bears are looking pretty good after their first preseason game. Ron Brook in for Eddie V today as he takes the day off. Stick around, got Aerosmith and Justin Timberlake coming up right after these.
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0: Khalifa on the 967, Chicagoland's classic pop. Ron Rook in for Eddie V today as he takes the day off. Hey, you know, TLC, Salt-N-Pepa, and En Vogue are bringing the It's Iconic tour to Chicago, and we've got your tickets for you. You just got to listen for the keywords. I got one coming up just after 8 o'clock. Jillian will have a couple, one after 10, one after 12, and then Hannah B. has two, one after 3 and one after 5. 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

Peppa and En Vogue. They're bringing the It's Iconic Tour to Chicago. 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Coming up just a few weeks away, September 8th. All you got to do is enter the keywords. I've got our first one for today. 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

0: It's the 967 Chicagoland's Classic Pop. I'm looking for Eddie V today. 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

0: still trying to figure this out, how you set fire to the rain. It's Ron Morick in for Eddie V today on the 967, Chicagoland's Classic Pop. 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
5: The 967 Suburban Weather.
6: Another hot, sticky one today. Humid with times of clouds and some sunshine. Could see a thunderstorm in the area late this afternoon. High 81 right now. Partly sunny and 69.
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7: Yeah. This album is dedicated to all the teachers that told me I never amount to nothing. To all the people that lived above the buildings that I was hustling from that called the police on me when I was just trying to make some money to feed my daughter.
8: Yeah, yeah.
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0: Prince out in the 967 Chicagoland's Classic Pop. Yeah, we're not kidding around. We are playing Chicagoland's Classic Pop. Ron Roick in for Eddie V today as he takes the day off. So this came across my feed, and I kind of knew this, but I didn't really think it was for certain. But many car manufacturers, including Ford, BMW, and Volkswagen, are doing something to their new car engines. They're so quiet that they're adding fake engine noise. Yeah, they come through the speakers in your car so that you have the experience of a slightly noisier or a much noisier engine as you cruise down the road. You know, I remember back in the day, I had a car that, you know, the exhaust was blown off of. Yeah, I could barely drive it down the street without somebody calling the cops. So the next time you go on a test drive, you might want to, you know, rev the engine and see where the noise is coming from. Rema and Selena Gomez on the way. Also, the Goo Goo Dolls coming up next here on the 967.
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Goo Goo Dolls on the 967, Chicagoland's classic pop. Johnny Resnick says the group's name is sort of like a tattoo. One night you think it's super cool, and then you got to live with it. I'm Rook, sitting in for Eddie V today. Okay, Miss

This is independent. How do you feel about drinking beer at work? Yeah, that's the big debate online. Non-alcoholic beer, that is. And it looks like people are split right down the middle. 50% think it's okay, and 50% say, no, it's not cool at all. Yeah, I wonder what the clients would think if they saw you, you know, with a beer in your hand.

0: Oh, it's getting close to that time. Know your 90s at 9. Eddie and Jillian usually do it every weekday at 9 o'clock. They quiz each other on things about the 90s. And you should play along because you got a chance to win a pair of tickets to see Wu-Tang Forever, the final chamber, Friday, September 4th. That's coming up at the Credit Union One Amphitheater in Tinley Park. They're not around today, so I'm going to do a 90s question of the day. That way it keeps you prime for when they get back here tomorrow and have the Wu-Tang tickets for you. So stick around right after these 90s question of the day here on the 967.
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0: Nelly and Ride With Me on the 9, or is it With Me on the 967 Chicagoland's Classic Pop. Rob Roike in for Eddie V today. Are you a YouTuber? Yeah, do you put stuff up on YouTube? Well, they're changing how they count video views on the platform. Starting August 24th, the platform will start counting a view on a video from the very first frame, rather than only counting if you watch 30 seconds or more, which I hope is a good thing because, you know, experts are also telling influencers to stop taking pictures with sharks because they keep getting bitten. Yeah, well, that's probably pretty good advice. Stick around, more of Chicagoland's Classic Pop coming up right after these.
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6: Regulators. You regulate any stealing of his property. 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Earn your keep.

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Katy Perry and Justin Trudeau, you know, the former Canadian Prime Minister, are having an on-again, off-again relationship. They were seen vacationing. I guess it's a little hot and cold

0: The weekend on the 967 Chicagoland's Classic Pop. Ron Roick in for Eddie V today as he takes the day off. All right, so here's your answer to your 90s question of the day. I asked, what 90s fashion accessory was invented by a high school shop teacher? It was the slap bracelet. Did you get that one right? Oh, good for you. Stick around, Journey and Mariah Carey all coming up right after these.
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1: The 967 Suburban Weather.
2: Well, a hot and humid one today. Going to get up to 81. We're going to have some clouds and some sun, just like we do right now. 73 with clouds and sun in the sky. I guess the official term is intermittent clouds.
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0: Journey on the 96.7 Chicagoland's Classic Pop. Yeah, where are you going to hear that one other than here on the 96.7? Well, the Fabulous Fun Fest giveaway is happening right here at the 96.7. 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Stay where you're at. I got Oasis and Outkast coming up after these.
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6: 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The 967.

Well, I know why I didn't see Jillian Rome in the hallways, because she's off again today. Looks like Laura's going to fill in for her today from 10 to 2. She'll have the keywords for you for your shot at those great concert tickets to see TLC, Salt-N-Pepa, and En Vogue. She'll have one at 10 o'clock and a little bit after 12 o'clock today. Stay where you're at. I got the answer to today's word of the day coming up here on the 967.

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1: Rachel Platten and the fight song on the 967, Chicagoland's classic pop. Ron Rook filling in for Eddie V today. I've had a blast hanging out with you today. Thanks so much for spending some time with me. Here's your answer to today's word of the day. I asked you to figure out the meaning of gnomic, G-N-O-M-I-C, and use it on a friend, a relative, a coworker, or the guy down the street that you see only when he carries out his garbage cans. Yeah. Gnomic is a formal word that describes something that is cryptically said or written in a few words. In other words, your boss is giving you work instructions in a gnomic way. Stay where you're at. Laura's in for Jillian. Does anybody work around here? Yeah, Laura's in for Jillian today, and she'll have your next keyword for your shot at those tickets to go see TLC, Salt-N-Pepa, and En Vogue when they do the iconic tour at the Huntington Bank Pavilion on Northerly Island coming up on September 8th. So stick around for that keyword and text it in 855-820-7827, and you could be going. Ron Rook out of here. Laura next. Have yourself a great day.
2: You still know every word. You still hit that high note.
0: And
2: kinda. And yes, you still love boy bands. No shame. That's why we're here. The 967, Chicagoland's classic pop.
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No, I'm just kidding. What kind of teacher gives homework the first day? 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We'll have more chances and keywords that you can win TLC, En Vogue, and Salt and Peppa tickets. 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Wow.

0: I was kind of surprised to see what the most popular soft drink in Illinois is. Hey, it's Laura and for Jillian today. According to Instacart, the most popular pop in Illinois, Diet Coke. Yeah, not even the regular stuff, the diet stuff. My favorite is root beer, and that is nowhere on this list. What's dominating in most states? Dr. Pepper.
1: Remember when pop ruled everything? When Eddie V narrated your mornings? When every chorus hit in Chicagoland knew all the words? That era is back. From Britney to Beyonce, from Backstreet to Pink, from the suburbs to the skyline, this is the 967 Chicagoland's classic pop.
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1: The 967 Suburban Weather.
7: Hot and humid today with some episodes of sunshine. A thunderstorm in the late afternoon. High 81. Sunset at 7:48. Tonight, the clouds will break up and we'll have a heavy thunderstorm, fog, and humidity. Temps at 6 in the mid-70s, dropping to the low 70s by midnight. I'm Ron Marook with the 967 Chicagoland's Classic Pop Weather Check.
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So what band is going to be extending their tour after they've done a few shows at Madison Square Garden this summer? I'll tell you, coming up before 11 o'clock. Please don't

Oh, last night I was catching up on the Disney Legends fan event that happened over the weekend. So much fun. Hey, it's Laura in for Jillian today. The Jonas Brothers were among those honored at the event. I guess Jonas

0: Jonas, his first word was Gaston, because he used to watch Beauty and the Beast so much as a kid. How cute is that? The Jonas Brothers, guys, they are extending their tour. They were supposed to just do 3 shows at Madison Square Garden this month. Yeah, that's going to become now a 45-city full-blown tour across the states starting in September. And yes, they are coming to the Chicagoland area, Allstate Arena, October 22nd.
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You are going to need that 1 hour from now when I give you the next keyword for TLC Salt-N-Pepa and En Vogue tickets. Rah!

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1: I leave, brush my teeth with a bottle of Jack. 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

We are just minutes away from your random facts of the day today. They might make you hungry. Yeah, we've got some random facts about chocolate and veggie burgers. Okay, well, one of those makes me hungrier than the other.

Hey, it's Eddie V, and your homework assignment for tonight. No, I'm just kidding. What kind of teacher gives homework the first day? Anyway, join me Tuesday morning. We'll have more chances and keywords that you can win TLC, En Vogue, and Salt and Peppa tickets. And if you play Ed Wordplay, you might be going to see Chris Brown and Usher Friday night. 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

0: Let's do your random facts for today, Tuesday, August 18th. Hey, it's Laura and for Jillian today. Well, today is National Bad Poetry Day. I'm not good at poetry, so I don't want to rhyme. But it's also Never Give Up Day, so let's make these random facts shine. The first chocolate bar was made in 1847. And today, 179 years later, eating chocolate is still heaven. Veggie burgers were invented about the same time as hamburgers in the late 1800s. The meaty version is still more popular among older people and young kids. Okay, I'm all out of rhymes now.
1: Your favorite decade, all on one stage. TLC. Salt and Peppa. And In Vogue. Are bringing the It's Iconic Tour to Huntington Bank Pavilion at Northerly Island September 8th. 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Then again at 10, noon, 3, and 5 with Jillian Bass and Hannah B. For the keywords. 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

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It's brought to you by the Tom Zach Law Group.

How does your lawn's curb appeal look these days, huh? 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Well, there's a pretty creative way to maybe improve the look of your lawn, though I don't know how good it is for the environment. I'll tell you all about that coming up before noon.

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0: 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I gotta tell you, it actually looks the part. It looks alive, but something tells me that spray paint is probably going to make that bush die even faster. Hey, coming up at 12:05, another keyword for some free tickets. Don't go anywhere.
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You want to go? Score some tickets right now with the keyword, whatever.

lunch was a sad desk salad? We get it. Traffic made you late? Heard, chef. We got the songs to keep you moving. The 967, Chicagoland's classic pop.

0: Well, one in five Americans prefer consulting this before cooking. Are you one of these one in five Americans? I've got details in just a few minutes on the 967 Chicagoland's Classic Pop.
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Hey, it's Eddie V, and your homework assignment for tonight. No, I'm just kidding. What kind of teacher gives homework the first day? Anyway, join me Tuesday morning. We'll have more chances and keywords that you can win TLC, En Vogue, and Salt and Peppa tickets. And if you play Ed Wordplay, you might be going to see Chris Brown and Usher Friday night. 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

0: We are the 967 Chicagoland's Classic Pop. Hey, it's Laura in for Jillian today. I was shocked when I read this. One in five Americans would rather consult TikTok than their own mother when it comes to a good recipe. Can you believe that? You'd rather go to an influencer than your own flesh and blood? Come on, what about those family recipes? Those tried and true recipes passed down through generations? That's what you need to consult. That's what I think. You know, if their face is filtered on TikTok, well, their food is filtered too. Just grab mom's cookbook, okay?
1: 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More songs you know by heart coming up on the 967 Chicagoland's Classic Pop.
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0: We have your last chance for Usher tickets with the 967 Chicagoland's Classic Pop. 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
1: I like stunning, I like shining.

Well, a granddaughter is going viral for honoring her grandparents in a very big way. This is such a heartwarming story. I've got all the details coming up before 1 o'clock on the 967 Chicago.

0: congratulations to Dorothy and James Spencer. They're celebrating their 80th wedding anniversary with the 967 Chicagoland's Classic Pop. Hey, it's Laura in for Jillian today. Yeah, James Spencer, by the way, he's turning 99 years old. So just milestones left and right. Well, their granddaughter shared the news about their 80th anniversary on social media. Yeah, the happy couple tied the knot back in 1946. James was only 19 at the time. So, yeah, if you're doing the math, like I said, he's 99 years old now, still happily married. His wife, Dorothy, her advice to achieve a long, happy marriage? Choose the right person and be patient. Something I think we can all improve on these days. Love that. Congrats to the Spencers.
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Listen, when you're on the radio, you have the power to help people, to spread the word about really important news. Guys, it's lunchtime, and today is National Fajita Day, and it's also National Ice Cream Pie Day, too. Okay, so take that information and make something happen with it, okay? Have some fajitas today.

All right, we are just a few minutes away from your feel-good story of the day today. I'm a sucker for animal stories. You probably know this by now. Today's story, a happy ending for a kitten that got into quite a little skirmish. Details coming up in just a few minutes.

Hey, it's Eddie V, and your homework assignment for tonight. No, I'm just kidding. What kind of teacher gives homework the first day? Anyway, join me Tuesday morning. We'll have more chances and keywords that you can win TLC, En Vogue, and Salt and Peppa tickets. And if you play Ed Wordplay, you might be going to see Chris Brown and Usher Friday night. 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
1: Hey, it's Laura and Virgilian today with your feel-good story of the day today. Well, you may have heard about the three-month-old kitten that was stolen from a pet store in Maryland last month and then taken into a bank where the thief attempted to rob the place. Yeah, after the police stopped the man and got the kitten to safety, Magnolia has now been adopted into a loving family. Yeah, the only thing that kitten is stealing is her new family's heart.
0: Got a minute? That's all it takes to win.
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0: There's a lot of reasons why I wish I was in London over the weekend, but primarily the Ariana Grande show on Sunday. Hey, it's Laura in for Jillian today. Did you hear about what happened? So cool when Cynthia Erivo joined Ariana Grande on stage. And yeah, they performed For Good, as in the Wicked song. What a cool, cool moment.
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Getting you through the afternoon, it's Hannah B. with the 967 Chicagoland's Classic Pop. Happy Tuesday. Hope you're having a great day. I know a lot of the kiddos are going back to school tomorrow. Some went back today, but that doesn't mean the fun has to end. The Fabulous Fun Feast giveaway is still going on. 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

Remember those little free libraries and neighborhood yards? They still have them. Well, there's a nostalgic new twist on them, and this one is for movie lovers. I'll update you. That's coming up.

Remember the nights when you would go to Blockbuster, pick out a movie, grab some candy? Well, those days are kind of coming back. So remember those little free libraries you see in neighborhoods? They actually still have them, but they're actually doing a nostalgic new twist. And instead of books, these are stocked with movies. They're called free Blockbusters. I know. And they're popping up across the country in those familiar blue and yellow colors. And then inside, you'll find VHS tapes, DVDs, and Blu-rays that people can take, trade, or leave for someone else. I am so excited. I miss Blockbuster, Friday nights, pizza night, going to get a movie. It was just so much fun. But hey, it's a little nostalgic, don't you think?

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I thought this was pretty cool. Michael Jordan's 1998 NBA Finals Game 3 jersey is being auctioned off on September 15th. I'm like, oh, okay, how much? $15 million is what it's expected to sell for.

Hey, it's Eddie V, and your homework assignment for tonight. No, I'm just kidding. What kind of teacher gives homework the first day? Anyway, join me Tuesday morning. We'll have more chances and keywords that you can win TLC, En Vogue, and Salt and Peppa tickets. And if you play Ed Wordplay, you might be going to see Chris Brown and Usher Friday night. 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

0: We are slowly getting into pumpkin spice season, which I know makes some summer lovers cringe, while fall lovers like me are just trying to pretend that we still don't have our AC on at our house. But if you love PSL's pumpkin spice lattes like I do, couple chains that don't use real pumpkin in their PSLs. Krispy Kreme, they openly admit to using pumpkin pie sauce. McDonald's, Dutch Bros, and Dunkin'. They haven't officially released this year's pumpkin spice latte. I believe it's coming out tomorrow. But in previous years, their PSLs contain the flavors of pumpkin, but with no real pumpkin to be seen in the ingredient list. I'm like, what? Are you kidding me? Looks like I'm just going to be making my pumpkin spice lattes from home, from scratch. We'll see how that goes.
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1: 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I'll tell you what that means. It's coming up. 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

0: Gen Z with Hannah B. Helping moms understand their kids on the 967. 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
1: 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How that makes sense, I have no idea. But if you hear somebody, a Gen Zer, say, oh, that's just so polyester, it means that it's low quality. I know. 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
4: Rain and thunderstorms on and off for the rest of the afternoon and into the beginning of our evening. Once they clear out of the area, then we will have cloudy skies. Temps at 6 in the upper 70s, falling a bit to the low 70s by midnight. I'm Ron Moroz with the 967 Chicagoland's Classic Pop Weather Check. We'll do another check in about an hour.
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Lots of first days of school here in the Joliet area. I know lots of school starting tomorrow at some point this week. And if you want to send good vibes to your kiddo, send me a message. 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

Hey, it's Eddie V, and your homework assignment for tonight. No, I'm just kidding. What kind of teacher gives homework the first day? Anyway, join me Tuesday morning. We'll have more chances and keywords that you can win TLC, En Vogue, and Salt and Peppa tickets. And if you play Ed Wordplay, you might be going to see Chris Brown and Usher Friday night. 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

If you're patiently waiting for those pumpkin spice lattes to get released, just know that some of them are not made with real pumpkin, but something else. And I'm going to be the person to break it down to you. That's coming up.

0: We've entered pumpkin spice season, which makes summer lovers cringe and fall lovers like me trying to pretend they don't have the AC on still. But I did want to let you know that there's a couple chains that actually don't use real pumpkin in their pumpkin spice lattes. And that's Krispy Kreme. They actually use a pumpkin pie sauce. McDonald's doesn't. Dutch Bros Coffee. And this one broke me. Dunkin'. They haven't officially released this year's pumpkin spice latte. I believe it comes out tomorrow. But in previous years, their PSLs contain the flavors of pumpkin, but with no real pumpkin to be seen in the ingredient list. You know what? I don't care. I am still drinking my PSL. It still tastes like pumpkin to me.
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1: 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We're not against rappers. But we are against those thugs.

hours of sleep do you get every night? That is the question. So Americans were asked, thinking about the past week, how many hours of sleep have you had per night on average? And the number one answer was 7 hours. 5% of people said they haven't slept at all. So I'm usually at the 7 or 8 hour mark. Wake up still tired. Even with the CPAP on. And yes, I do wear CPAP. I have sleep apnea. Why? Why am I still waking up tired? Apparently, there's something that I'm not doing right. Maybe it is the mask. Any advice, send me a text. Hit me up on social platforms. @HannahB on air.

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2: The 967 Suburban Weather.
3: Rain and thunderstorms throughout the evening tonight. Temps at 6 in the mid-70s, dropping slightly to the low 70s by midnight. Overnight, cloudy skies, maybe another storm early, mixed in with some fog. Temps in the upper 60s till morning. I'm Ron Marook with the 967 Chicagoland's Classic Pop Weather Check. We'll do another check in about an hour. Hey, it's Eddie V.
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No, I'm just kidding. What kind of teacher gives homework the first day? 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We'll have more chances and keywords that you can win TLC, En Vogue, and Salt and Peppa tickets. And if you play Ed Wordplay, you might be going to see Chris Brown and Usher Friday night. 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

0: a coffee drinker? Well, I recently started drinking it. And people are like, no, you've gone this far in your life. Don't start drinking coffee now. Well, I'm glad I did, because they're saying coffee drinkers have more muscle and less body fat. Researchers studied 2,200 people. They measured body fat and muscle after coffee intake. Those who drank more coffee had higher muscle mass and lower body fat. There you go. 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

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How a freezer pocket could keep your ice cream sandwich cold. That's coming up.

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0: The songs, the sing-alongs, they're not throwbacks, they're classics, and they live here now. 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
5: The 967 Suburban Weather.
6: Expect rain and thunderstorms throughout the evening. Temps in the mid-70s now, dropping slightly to the low 70s by midnight. Cloudy skies, maybe another storm early in the overnight, mixed in with some fog. Temps in the upper 60s till morning. Tomorrow, humid, cloudy, some showers, and maybe a storm in the afternoon. High of 82. I'm Ron Marook with the 967 Chicagoland's Classic Pop Weather Check. Have a safe evening.
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That's coming up.

0: Hey, it's Eddie V, and your homework assignment for tonight. No, I'm just kidding. What kind of teacher gives homework the first day? Anyway, join me Tuesday morning. We'll have more chances and keywords that you can win TLC, En Vogue, and Salt and Peppa tickets. And if you play Ed Wordplay, you might be going to see Chris Brown and Usher Friday night. 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

0: 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Well, this guy is going viral for one specific reason. 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The fifth year linebacker's middle name is ESPN. And his father named him ESPN because he's a big sports fan. So that is something different. Never met someone named ESPN, but that is a mouthful to say of a middle name.
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7: 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This is the 967.

TLC, Salt and Peppa, and In Vogue. That is going to be such an iconic show. Will make sense because it's the iconic tour coming to Chicago Huntington Bank Pavilion. We want to send you, just listen for those key words at 8, 10, noon, 3, and 5. 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

What if 3 minutes of all-out sprinting could do more for your body than 90 minutes of moderate exercise? There is a new study that suggests there may be a major difference in how the body responds. Researchers found a single 3-minute sprint changed 714 blood proteins compared with just 7 after 90 minutes of moderate cycling. I used to sprint back in the day, but the only thing I'm sprinting now

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TLC, Salt and Peppa, and In Vogue. That is going to be such an iconic show. Will make sense because it's the iconic tour coming to Chicago Huntington Bank Pavilion. We want to send you, just listen for those key words at 8, 10, noon, 3, and 5. 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

0: I am Hannah B. out of here for the evening. Have a wonderful rest of your Tuesday. I'll chat with you tomorrow at 2XYZ with Eric Zachary up next at 7.
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2: 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Ronald Reagan, the actor? Who's the first lady, Jane Wyman? 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